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Rocking you in Jakarta, Bandung, and Bali. The Rockin' Life, DRL.

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0: 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Thank you for staying with us. 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
1: 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The Rockin' Life, where everyone can be a rock star.

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1: Well, I'm looking at you, whatever. Keep looking at me. You're scared now, right? 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It's just Justin.

That was Always by Daniel Caesar, one of the performance you absolutely cannot miss live at My BCA International Java Jazz Festival 2026. 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
1: all. 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
1: 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The Rockin' Life. 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

This is Paranoia, Party and No Limitation at All, live from the Rock Life, Jakarta, Bali, and Bandung. With me, Saskara Abimanyu, aka One, and DJ Dimas Akira. 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MC One, Hash Uluwatu with Reggaeton and Latin Event, Fuego with DJ SR, Son, and Rick Simora, Mesa Weekly Event, Sondela with DJ Sharon, Jenny, Rhino, JB Smooth, and MC Bajo, Mishfish Bali with Sunday's Event, Full Moon Party. Moving on ke hari Selasa, 2 April, ada di Desa Kitsune with DJ Barrientos, Josh Ganley, Paul Mondot, and Val Ginelli. And last but not least, Rabu 3 April, Damaria with Inno Event.

Austin, USA. The revolution will be televised. 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

0: yang udah stay tune dari awal sampai akhir dengerin Paranoia Party at No Limitation. 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

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The Rockin' Life. Where everyone can be a rock star.